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0: I'm going by 69 Bible. We're 98 same, being around the PM Super 1 PML patient.
1: I think they were heading that way. 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

0: Particle to Classic. From Mingo County. They've got a call to mail subject, 2301, walking in and out of traffic. He's right at the Harvey Street Bridge on the Pike County side. Go ahead.
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0: Reference 405-02-6070, Larry D. Blackburn of Turkey Creek. Shows transfer out of state, correct of lens, negative 29s, right?
1: Right.
0: 10-4, random name, date of birth through Georgia. It's an ID only, not licensed, also negative 29s.
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1: Break for a van through Tennessee. Two Charles, three Charles, David Zebra, Adam George, six Henry Henry, 5889 67. You need to read back.
0: Negative.

Reference Tennessee, 2 Charles, 3 Charles, David Zebra Adam, George, 6 Henry Henry, 5 8 8 8 9 7, correction, 9 6 7. It's coming back on a 2017 Dodge, registered to A&J Auto Sales of Morristown, Tennessee. It's not showing any expiration. Good.

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0: me on this call at 122 Walker Branch in Pikeville. 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Having a heart attack. Advised his arms numb. He's having chest pain, difficulty breathing. He has one power heart attack. It's going to be in a wood-sided house. 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
1: Virginia, with

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0: Northeast Sierra. 2 James Dawson out of Turkey Creek. 83127 expiration. Temporal on insurance.
1: Number 812. Temporal located at Angel Harley Sumter out of Kermit. Their driver status is surrendered or revoked. Shows it's expired 12/29/25. Negative 29.

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0: Go ahead.
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Reverend Virginia, X-ray Frank Mary, 8756, via 1996 Toyota, beige in color, by the Fern Edwards of Roanoke, Virginia, shows an expiration of 1 of 26, but

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1: Okay.
0: Right for architect 47, please. 195 William King Zubrick.

0: 2012 Dodge Charger to Jonathan Atkins out of Stone. 9/30/25 expired. Verify proof.
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0: 66 Mecca, copy Tonga, further.
1: You're going to be responding 1478 RA West Highway, 1478 RA West Highway. 60-year-old female, had hip surgery in December, stated that it's bleeding. Going to be located at Varney. She said that she's 5 miles from Taylorville on the right side of the road. Beige trailer with a dark brown roof and trim. A gray vehicle and a white camper in the yard.

0: Evans Hill received a call from Paintsville Dispatch advised that Jordan DeLong has taken his girlfriend Hayden Vera against her will and is supposed to be taking her up Evans Hill towards Emily Creek. Advised they're in a red Subaru, right?
1: Correct.
0: Give her the unknown weapons in the vehicle. He's supposed to be on the Lovely side of Evans Hill. I'll make contact with the original caller, try to get more information.
1: And were that over Johnson County or Martin County?
0: Be Johnson County.

0: Just complaining in reference to the fight you just had 494.
1: Yeah, well, it was Martin County Dispatch.
0: Something locate or can you guys?
1: Go back.

0: Bye-bye.
1: Right.
0: Before Martin County Dispatch advised they did not have a unit available to send at this time, the one they've got is 10-6. Go ahead.
1: Ordering right that way. I advise them we've got a extended lengthy ETA, GPS showing by hour. If they can get somebody to try to tow us over that way once we get there, do we?
0: 10-4.

0: 7:44,
1: good. Does that mean 10:15 time, please?
0: Go ahead. 21:54, go ahead.
1: 10:4, thank you.

0: 66 Mac. And what was that house description again?
1: The base trailer with dark brown trim, dark brown roof, gray vehicle, and white camper outside.
0: Show's on three.

10-4. It's going to come back on 2009 Ford Ranger, gray in color, registered to a John Reed Pikel. 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Verify proof. Go ahead.

0: 10 Plaza is going to call from Martin County. They've already called two units out. They're going to be meeting up with the original caller. And it's Evans Hill. Go ahead.
1: Okay, well, the original caller came from Evans Hill. Is that 10-4?
0: That's supposed to be where the male subject is taking the female to.
1: From what area?
2: They did not advise. It'd be a James Collins. I attempted to call him back, but it went to voicemail. Go ahead.
1: 10-4. We got any priors on any of these individuals?

0: Unde ți ai?
1: Go ahead.
0: 10-4, I'm in contact with Martin County. They're about to move in front of me at Aventil and Riverfront Road at that intersection. The original caller is calling from Aventil.
1: Table.

0: Go ahead.
1: In fact, if it was red, the client attorney submitted to test his blood, the client personal test, and at the big things.

0: anything further. 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
1: Campbell.

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0: You're right, Bible.
1: 10-4, caller is 10-12 at the top of the hill with a constable. They're advising that female is 19. Go ahead. Negative, just that the constable was 10-12 with the important party.
0: 10-1.

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0: Looking for a reference 407-375603, Aaron Crime of Drift, suspended several priors, 8 active 29s, please.
1: Yeah.

0: side of Evan Teal on the Emily Creek side. He's hit another vehicle, and they're working a 46 on it. Go ahead.
1: Back in four.

0: And they've got the female 1012, 184 myself, be Tennessee Sure and Harry trying to locate this male so peace we can. But
1: go ahead.
0: They're advising he's wearing jeans and a red shirt. 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
1: Twenty three forty eight.

0: 158, go ahead.
1: .494, Lazy Man. Located in a place where he's living up in the woods here. We've checked around, we're UTO on anything. Show us back out here at the scene.
0: Yeah, well.

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1: Paul 525.
0: 10-4, thank you.

0: 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We'll break for social.
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1: 10-4, Martin County Dispatch called to advise the constable found some Signal 10 in his cruiser where that female had been sitting.
0: He's back in route to him.
1: 10-4.
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0: where it was just a plastic baggie. There wasn't any single can in it. Came back and wrapped the sheriff's office. Might as well be the same.
1: Divorce.

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1: Can't afford, sir. 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Probably before I get down. Whenever I get down there, down there, I'll ask.
2: Yeah, 10-4.

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0: Alright, so Bob, we'll go ahead for him.
1: Yeah, boy, I was just going to have him signal 6 radio room.
0: Cancel. Six for Bob.
1: 620, go ahead. Go ahead.
2: Paul 18228, Paul 18228, before you, four on that 47, copy and double quick. Oh, well, break.

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0: Also, if you go next case for session of
2: Campbell.

0: Otherwise, the same will need to be medically cleared, but she was involved in a collision. I'm being at Probably Hall, right from the end.
1: Go ahead.
0: 144092.

0: turning unable to solar fuse my request for camel test. 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
0: 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Mark Friendly.
1: Go ahead.
0: 144-118.
1: 10-4.

0: disposition on the complaint conclusion.
1: Go ahead.
0: Team of 10-15 with. She advised she went with the long subject on her own free will, wanted to be with him. Right.
1: Go ahead.
0: And for UTL on that male subject, Martin County Sheriff's Office is going to obtain the charges on him for tomorrow, handle all the criminal side of it, Bray. I'll be working the collision on it. It's going to be D-Long versus Bowen. D-Long versus Bowen.
1: Last name, Bowen.
0: That's 10-4. It's going to be Boy, Ocean, William, Edward, Nora.
1: 10-4. Photos taken.
0: We haven't had a photo taken of measurement.
1: 10-4, thank you. Yes. 10-4, detention center called back, needing you to signal 2 back over there. They found contraband on that female.

Tiempo.

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0: 5 out, Tug Valley ARH, where I gave them a call. That was 60 female, cough, congestion, bottom was stable, BLS transport. Number 0797 32 0797 32
1: 26
0: I'm sorry 29 26 102 10-4 have a good day.
1: You say you've already called him?
0: Yeah, 10-4 I already called him. Copy that, thanks sir.

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1: Yes, sir.

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It's going to be at the 194, 119 intersection as you're going towards Kemper there at the wide spot, right? Kemper, who's calling from the Lonnie Packers? He stated that a gray Dodge struck his vehicle and went 98 going towards Kemper. Mel Cedric's going to be standing by the blue Ford pickup there in the wide spot.

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1: 28 through West Virginia on 7-6-Kilo-793. 7-6-Kilo-793, West Virginia.

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1: Go ahead.
0: That's going to come back to Marvin Allen or Teresa Block at a comment. Should appear on a 2016 Jeep Cherokee. With expiration date 7 of 26. It's negative in traffic. Go ahead.
1: Yeah.

0: Seven two o'clock.
1: Okay.
0: 10-4, I spoke with the caller. He's not wanting to report. It's very minor damage to his mirror. Also, he's only got liability insurance. 98.

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Alright, I got stuff here. 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
1: Can't form the need to route to 97320 East Bee Creek Road on a disturbance break. Advise that Jamie Moore is on signal 10. Advise that he's yelling and throwing things. That male's going to be outside in the yard. Go ahead.
0: 10-4 route.

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1: Hey, can you meet us up at the DOH so we can get some fuel?
0: Dinosaur, I'll meet you up there.
1: Or if you want, we can turn around. I'm just right here at Ajax. I can get the key thing off of you.
0: On north, I gotta go over to Tim's anyway when he's open.
1: 10-4, I'll make sure it's off of him.
0: Yeah.

0: Go ahead.
1: There was
0: I got is there, and that's all I heard. Everything else came through quiet.
2: Laura Brinaker, you had wanted us to charge for a touchpad, but she's saying that it's not been replaced. There's still a hole in her lid.
0: I would say that's probably because we don't have any touchpads to replace it with. The broken one's down in there. But it's whatever you guys want to do, I can probably find one to go put on it.
2: Well, you probably need to, seeing how we charged her for one.
0: Which place is this now? Is this the one up? No. Where is this at?

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1: Stand for.

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1: It's the second trailer on the left past the Lenora Auto Parts, bluish looking trailer.
0: Stand for it.

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0: It's Leo Jamie Moore, Pinson 4, Pinson 4, negative 29.
1: Route to Mountain Comp with him, reference 202A.
0: Pinson.

0: Harrier,
1: Lake 4,
0: Lake
1: 47. Yeah. George Fort Paul, 925. George Fort Paul, 925.

0: If we're coming back on a lot, 2012 Chevy Silverado registered to an Adam Littleville, corn expiration 83126. Verify proof.
1: Hey, four, break for us, that's the on operator.
0: Go ahead.
1: 404-21-9772.

0: to camp. 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She's got seven active 29s, seven active.
1: 10-4.

0: You're on here?
1: Yeah, I'm on here. You trying to get a touchpad, or would you ring it to me for?
2: We couldn't find 521. I figured when you drive back up to the jogger meeting, was it Billy Curly's old place? Is that the one it is? Oh, you missed Cottles. Here across from the one stop.
1: I thought you even got McCoggles. I don't remember which place is Billy Curry's place, old place.
2: The double wide on the right, well, the on the left going towards the four lane just the past. Is that Forest Hills?
1: I'm running down that way to see if I remember something.

0: I think I might know which place is Gary, but it is not blue at all. If it's the one I think it is, it's that tan double wide, I think, right after Forest Hill, Forest Lane. Got the meter on the left that shoots 5 questions, and then the end double one right after. I think it might be that one.
1: I think you're right. I figured if you drove up there and jogged your memory, which one it was, I believe you're right. I believe it is that one.
0: Yeah, because I think they keep driving, or at least they were driving over at one point.

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1: Go ahead.
0: 93908, 93908. Passenger will be standing by for somebody to come and get that vehicle.
1: Of course.

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1: You start myself, 712, one person, here's courthouse, break.
0: Right.
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0: 10-4.
1: Coming back to a 2005 Ford. It'll be maroon in color. Jeffrey Stidham from Pound, Virginia. Verify approve. 9 of 26.
0: I'm out with you here at the drive forward. Here, I'm all done.
1: Yes, ma'am.

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0: Yeah. Cricket lenses, no priors listed. Clear 29.
1: Okay, can you write for a special, please? Three, five, seven, three, four, nine.
0: Only Queen of mouth card. She's suspended, no restrictions. She's got several priors. She's clear 29.
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1: It's going to be Tom Ocean, Mary Adams. It's kind of weird spelling first name, but...

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3: Thomas Champ, Mullins, Elkhorn City. Insurance has been in all license record prior DUI first in 2018. He's clear 29.

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Tripod Fire. Can I get a tow unit over to 971 Kenton Ford Road in McAndrews? 971 Kenton Ford Road in McAndrews. I got an elderly female who has slipped into the floor. She doesn't think that she's injured. It's going to be a white house with black shutters. If EMS is needed, one more thing, give us a notification. We'll get them all headed over that way. Put some on the plane.

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1300 units, Gilbert 1300 units, they need to respond. 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

0: Attention Beach Creek 100 units, Beach Creek 100 units. 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

0: 10-37.
1: Yeah, we talked to Saturday. 10-4, it's going to be at Horse Pen there at the intersection. Unknown injuries. Have a fire department 10 route as well.
0: 10-4, thank you.
2: Martin. T4, can you do that?
1: T4.
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1: 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She said it was there at that intersection that the cars are in the middle of the road.
2: Go on, Dirk. And then go, Mark, you can walk in right out.
1: Careful. 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
1: Painful. 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
0: Hey, this one that used to be David Blankenship of, Shady Woods is Michaela Harness now. Write that down. It probably won't be on route this month, but that way you'll have it. What did you leave? 1038.
1: 10-4.

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0: Hey, boss. You can just hold this one down. There's a tree in the road. They are doing it right now.
1: Pictures are up there.

0: to 100 units, swing to 100 units, need you to respond, 46 South Sunset, seizures, tone tone, 1055.
1: I'll be in route.
0: 10-4, you're going to 46 South Sunset. Caller advised it's going to be a 15-year-old female. Mother advised that she had a seizure in the shower. Asked if she was breathing. She said that she was barely breathing. Go ahead.
1: Toss it. Where's the EMS coming from?
0: We're still trying to get a hold of EMS.
1: Copy. Go ahead and contact AFR.

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1: 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But the patient is post-ICU now. 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We'll be obtaining vitals, and I'll give you a patient update shortly.
2: 10-4, I don't know if you were able to copy, but AFR is en route.
1: Yeah, we copy. I just getting all back at you. I don't know what's going on today. The channel's just very covered and static. 10-4.

0: 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Is that DVC going to be at the intersection where the gas station is?
1: D4, correct.
0: D4, I have a couple troopers in route to you guys now.
1: Thank you.

0: Give you a smear ID. 5375. .303 8506. This last one up here before you get to Hatfield McCoy. It's turned on, it should be on route. You may take it into ladies, I guess, this evening.
1: Yeah, or
2: Gilbert Fire, they said it was Logan County. It's supposed to be there at the top of Horse Pen at the intersection. Good.
3: Pen 4. Have we figured out anything about patients yet?
2: The only thing that they had said before was there was a female, and that she was shaking up. EMS hasn't arrived on scene yet. Go ahead.
3: Yep,

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1: Got a patient at B3. Minute. Vitals are 140 over 85. Glucose 117. Heart rate is 114. She's up talking to us now. She's a little post-dictal still. She does have a history of seizures. 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
1: What? 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
0: To speak to attorney, she took the blood. 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Beginning in route is going to be 93930.

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1: They're checking them out, but both of them said they were all right. The ambulance just got here.

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2: Hey, you pull out. Where you want us to move at?
3: 10-4. I don't think my lung's full yet, but I'm just not coming out of my way ranch.
2: Just wait right there if you want.
3: 10-4. I'll pull up to, Staten Lane, where it's at, Chris Remick's at.
2: 10-4.
3: Or did this need a read last time you read up here, if you remember?
2: The one by the big tire? It read last time I read it.

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0: It's because I'm here today, TJ.
1: I don't know how much work's getting done, but boy, y'all sound like y'all going a lot.
0: Hey, we even found somebody getting free water. 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
1: Somebody make a move and do nothing.
0: That's Mingo County for you. 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
1: Day 4, I'm going to be out here, US 23, around mile marker 10, southbound. Yeah, I'm on a bicycle. Looks like he's over the guardrail and on the ground. I'm not sure what that thing.
2: TM4. What is that from A Village? TM4.

0: Might not be able to get to the gas station, Junior. There's a little accident up here. The cops ain't got here yet, but the fire department has.
1: Paying for just the gas station or all the stuff up that way?
0: Just the gas station. We're heading out to the concrete plant, and we'll go over the hill. It happened right past it. Right past that intersection.
1: Paying for. Make sure that the, you want me to try and cross from the gas station.
0: Nah, it doesn't matter. We'll just look for you when we come up, back up from the hill. Hey, if you get up there before we do, and you can make it to the gas station, if they don't have the road blocked off, I mean, we just seen the cops going that way. If they don't have the road blocked off, we can meet there at the gas station if you want.
1: Paying for it. I'll let you know here in a minute.
2: Yellow shirt. She's out here. She's just trying to stretch herself out a little bit beside the road while she's getting a little tight. She's 10-4.

0: address on sign, or is this me right, he right?
1: Negative. I don't remember. It might be under Triton, or it might be Minor Mountain. I really have no idea. I would assume the meter ID is right.
2: I'm coming through Oval. Go ahead.
1: Do you want me to take him on down, or I can? It's up to you. Tell him, babe.
2: Yeah, while he's here, Banner.

0: MS for this female, 10-4.
1: I have 10-4-5. Well, she's 10-4. She's not 148, 149, or any type of medical condition. She's been around a while, and her back was just tightening up on her, and she's just trying to stretch it out real quick over the guardrail. She's off the road quite a distance.
2: Hanover Racer.
1: 10-4. 32 with me here in front of Appalachian Wireless and Harness.

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0: I like this one. Team 4, whenever y'all clear up, I got a call pending for whoever's not transporting.
1: What you got?
0: Put me at the VA clinic on the floor. Got a chest pain call. Break.
1: Good.
0: 79 male chest pain. 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
1: Table.

0: or there from the morning.
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0: Damn boy.
2: Patients decide if they're going to go or not. 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
1: Okay.
0: 22, we'll be en route to that Lenore call.

Because Oscar, how about EMS call 278 Westport Maryland Creek 278 Westport Maryland Creek. 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

at Johnson King. 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

0: See, if 1344, when we get down here, we're going to stop at 1371. I think it's right beside it. Davis, John.
1: And for if I feel, I'll let you know. 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
0: We're behind St. John's. She got a big parking lot.
1: Stand for.

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0: Lake Valley ARH, space 79, 79 male. Airline chest pain over the last 2 weeks. Not currently having chest pain. It's coming from the VA clinic. All vitals are stable. Chest lead looks unremarkable. Got 18 gauge in the left AC.
1: Gary, you got the values, I think you.
0: You care to contact him? I can't get a call out.
1: Hey guys, I need your number and I need some vitals.
0: Blood pressure is 116 over 74, heart rate 84, silence on the monitor, 98% on room air, respiration 16, clear and equal bilaterally. Search 079732, 079732.
1: Copy, you get aspirin or anything?
0: The clinic gave 4 baby aspirin.
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1: That's 10-4. I'll make contact with 9-4 and have him signal 6 you.
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0: driving. 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
1: 10-4, go ahead.
0: It's going to be 363 Fairview Edition. Has an 86-year-old male. Caller stated he fell the other day. Said he's got some bruises and some pain. Go ahead.
1: Ten four, you can show us the route.
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0: 415. 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
1: Okay, 413, what is it?

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1: Alright, 7-4-8-0-4.
0: Nancy Voorhees, it's here.
1: Officer relay that shield. I think he's got one in his SP. I maybe one at signal 4. I put it over here. That's a couple.

0: Bingo 44. I have a call at Gilbert Creek.
1: Go ahead with Father.
0: It's going to be a 66 male. He was involved in a car accident earlier today on Horsepin. He's advising that his back, neck, and head were hurting. It's going to be at 499 Gilbert Creek Road. Advised that it's above Chapman Store. Should be a two-story white house.
1: 10-4, show us en route. We're going to have an extended ECA. We're in West Logan. If you don't mind, let our dispatch know.
0: Beautiful.

0: wants to know, did you all actually have visual on this male subject?
1: That's going to be negative. The homeowner, his mother, stated she didn't want to be in the middle of it, didn't want to turn the male subject in. And also the brother and the sister stated that he's here, right?
0: Yeah.
1: There's two entries, one inside the house and one outside. The one inside the house has been barricaded with something that's not letting us open the door. And the outside one's locked as well.
2: We're over.
1: Shot into a vehicle, possibly. He may be possibly armed now, unsure of any weapons or anything, is what the two subjects inside the house say to them.
0: Okay.
1: I'm going to be outside my SP. Powell, I'll be back on the vehicle.
3: Twenty-two's loading transport now, Eric.
0: Yeah.

about Liz. Mother's in out here. We're here with the sister. She's saying she can get him to come out and talk to us. We can take him in.

0: and people were just because it just advised the sister to save the mother's and route and see if she can get him to come out and pick him for.
1: I'm not sure. I didn't have my hand held up. Go ahead.
0: And people were, if he doesn't, 182 is advising that three units since they're on scene set at the perimeter and have one unit right free and need to get a search warrant. But
1: 10-4. The mother gets here. I think we could do it on e-warrants, and I'll try to get it with the one of the district judges, and we possibly can send it to them through our MDT, so nobody doesn't have to go 98, though, if you inform him that.
0: 10-4, all of them. Thank you.

0: now, I believe. He's made enough contact with the mother that was hoping that one of these back doors was supposed to get into.
1: Tim.

0: 对。
1: The post on unit 10-3 listed on B, resume normal traffic. Attention post on unit on A, B, resume normal traffic.

10-4, you're probably getting ready to get a call from Floyd Central. I just got a call from one of the teachers that advised one just received a terroristic threat. They don't have an SRO at the school. I'm about 7 or 8 minutes out. I've been route.

And Four Alpha contacted Floyd County 911. They stated they've received calls at Petty Lane High School and Prestonsburg High School as well. Same male subject, advising that he was armed with an AR and pipe bombs. Go ahead.

0: basically a prison for high schoolers. Walk down on the outside or let them move around on the inside.
1: Tampa. I'll buy you as soon as I'm 97.
0: Tampa.

0: 10-4. I'm going on 8 here. I'm 10-15, 1 mile in North County.
1: Ending at 8-4. Go ahead.
2: What's the call pending?
1: Supposed to be an 84 female. Caller advised that she can't walk, that her blood pressure is low, that she's barely responding. I asked her how long had she been this way, and she said since yesterday. Go ahead.
2: Okay, give us approximately 5 to 7 minutes worth of patients now.
1: Thank you.

0: Go ahead.
1: Yes, ma'am. I'm going to be out of coverage out of the Allegheny for a little bit.
0: Yeah.

0: 33, you're going to be responding to the Tug Valley Wellness in Warnorth. I have a male there, advised that he ate oats and he's allergic, having trouble breathing, doesn't have an epi, and can't use the steroids that they have there because he's also allergic to them. Caller advised patients having a panic attack as well. Go ahead.
1: I have two topics we're going to be in out for me.
0: 1351.

Missed call 430 West Russell Street, 430 West Russell Street, apartment 204. Got a 70-year-old Dennis Rose. His leg's infected. He is on oxygen, has a history of breathing problems.

0: Bingo 22.
1: Good.
0: 22, how long are you guys going to be at the hospital?
1: I'm just now clearing up.
0: 10-4, I have a call at Dangus.

0: say that he has no energy, he's weak, and he has no function on his left side. Go ahead.
1: Team 4, it's copy. They say the onset of this.
0: They didn't advise. I guess he said that apparently the male was supposed to have a doctor's appointment today, and he was going to go get him, and he called him and said that he thought he was possibly having another stroke.
1: Well, is that the LIF route once we call it from Holly?
0: He didn't say. He just said once you turn up the holler, he said it would just be off the road a little bit, that it was a gray single wide trailer.
1: Painful, we'll get up.
0: Painful.
2: Thank you for your next session.

0: Okay.
1: And Veronica had you into this message relay, emergency message, over at J&A Auto Sales. 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
1: Five Queen Seven.
0: Two four, I'm 98 County, I'll be in out PNC, you're at the medical clinic.
1: Danforth.

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1: Right.
2: 10-4, let's get the same for the group. Veteran Lane Hospital, we've cleared the building and the premises. It was incredibly 10-4. Came in from a withheld number. I'll be next patrolling area for a while.

10 a.m. at all, 346 Blaze Branch Road, 346 Blaze Branch Road at Jenkins. A year old female, she fell yesterday and they had to go get her. She's not able to get out of bed. She's having severe back pain. 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Be advised, this female does have bed bugs. Go ahead.

0: Painesville, is that going to be at the grade school or the high school?
1: It's going to be over at Mayo.
0: On Mayo campus? I'm going to be in route. I'm on 114.

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1: 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It's going to be at 1267 North Big Creek Road. Construction site. And guys, they swung a piece of equipment around and hit a vehicle, and they're needing a report.
0: 10-4 now.

0: Has Painesville City been notified of the school bomb threat?
1: Looks like their person signals exam. There's an 88 connected to it. We're going to send it up to him too.
0: And 10-4.

0: Thank you, 22.
1: Hey, 22.
0: 22, what was the name of that little holler again?
1: The address is 86 Twin Springs, Hagen, West Virginia.
0: 22, can you repeat that?

0: Safety, go ahead. Just checking with you. The school you're en route to, is it the old Mayo school there on 3rd Street? It's the college campus now.
1: That's 10-4.
0: 10-4. I'm on Route 3. I'll be en route over your way. Signal 2 with you.
1: That's 10-4.

0: Yeah, go ahead.
1: I'm basically going by Mystery Mountain.
0: Team 4, she's right, we couldn't find that Klein lady. It's not what the address says.
1: Yeah, 10-4, I had a feeling. I was all figured out she had two, though. Because I went back to the one that we have to get manually, and it still had that one on route. I don't know where the other one's at.
0: I don't either. This one threw at 9-11 out on you. I know there's no way you missed it. It's right past JB's mother, that little white house, or part white, part brick.
1: Yeah, 10-4.
0: Hey, we'll be sitting here at, you know, Frank? We'll be sitting here at the Church of God waiting on you.
1: Ten four.

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0: 97 break.
1: Go ahead.
0: I tried to run a ping on that number that called in. No, he called me back there, and he said that guy answered the phone when he called that number. Break. He stated that the male subject sounded Hispanic and immediately hung the phone up on him.
1: Yeah, for him. We sent it up to Intel, so Dino's got it.
0: That's difficult.

0: service. It's worth informing of what's referenced.
1: 476 in the area.
0: I got a call from Jennifer. They know advised her husband took off in a car. He's not on the car's title, but the insurance is in his name. Jeff.
1: 10-4, be a little bit, but when I get cell service, I'll give you a call.
0: 476-615 will contact me here in just a second. 10-4.

0: That complaint number you provided is showing temporarily out of service. If you contact FACTS, holler at one of us. We'll see if we can get it resolved for it.
1: I mean, you're with an address. I'm pretty close there. I'll swing by there.
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1: Okay, we're giving out a description.

0: hear it. Just complaining, thankful. I'll be there in about a minute. But.
1: Okay. 744, 601.
0: Go ahead.
1: We're going to walk through the building at this time. These went on lockdown. All the people come outside. We're going to walk through all the buildings at this time.
0: 10-4, is there any place in particular you need me to go to, or just park and try to locate you?
1: Come over to where the auto body shop is. You'll see that big sign that says Innovation, Big Sam. You'll see all of our cars parked.
0: 10-4. Was it you that was asking about a house description on Chatteroy?
2: I think that might have been 476.
0: 10-4, break 476.
2: Good.
0: From what I can gather, the house is going to be an apartment, upstairs apartment, about 3-4 houses down from the fire department, coming back towards Williamson. Good.
2: 10-4, thank you.

0: Right.
1: 22, we're coming on Laurel Creek now, face loaded, transport to ARA.
0: Hey, well, anything different?

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1: Good.
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1: W. Jackson Turner.
0: Yeah.

0: Good.
1: I'm out here in the area. I'm locating this resident. He buys this apartment building.
2: It's not an apartment building. It's an apartment over top of like an old garage. Got a set of steps on the front of it, right down below the fire department. Good.
1: TM4. I might be out here, maybe.

0: Yeah, 55.
1: 55, I have a call at 99 Kinder Chafin Drive at Red Jacket. Have a 84 female. Apparently, she does have a history of stroke. They said that she was weak, having difficulty breathing, lightheaded. The daughter thinks that she's possibly dehydrated. It's going to be at 99 Kinder Chafin Drive. Should be a white house, trimmed in green, with a silver GMC in the driveway.
0: Can't get a repeat on the house description.
1: The house is going to be white, trimmed in green, with a silver GMC in the driveway.
2: Okay.

0: Forse il tecnico.
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0: You gotta try to give her public service. I've talked to several neighbors. Nobody knows that name. 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

0: Martin,
1: go ahead. Okay, Board, just as soon as you go 98, can you be en route to Signal 4, reference to a complaint out here in the vestibule?
0: Yes.

0: I just got a call back into the caller. She advised that she has left the residence on her way to Pikeville to work, and she just wants to talk to somebody over the phone. Then
1: 10-4, I'm going to go on the phone. Try calling.
0: 10-4, I'll show you clear at 1533.

0: Looking good.
1: Congrats to Ted Belly ARH. Probably gave them a call. Got an 85 male weakness. Models are all stable. BLS transport. Search 079732.
0: Copy that, sir. Thank you. 229-26-294.
1: Thanks, well, I appreciate it. Have a good day.
0: Okay.

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1: Hey, we'll be people.

0: 12.
1: This is a mail callback. On this miscellaneous complaint, Singapore.
0: That's
1: me. That's only 98. I signal 6 at 88 that's in the CAD. Spoke to the grandson, advised him, reporting parties, gone for the day. He said he's going to call back next day.

0: 10-4, sir, do you need further assistance out there, or are you 10-4?
1: I'm 10-4. I'm going to take a little meeting on Queensland.
0: 10-4.

0: 756 Bell.
1: 756.
0: Well, I spoke with their neighbor, Joe Poe, and he advised me that they're not at home right now at this time. So I'll attempt to signal 6 or see if I can get a hold of her.

0: Howdy, Gary.
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1: It was on the other no road.
0: Okay, what is your

0: 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Go ahead further.
1: Gunman responding, 345 Laurel Creek, 54-year-old female, history of seizures. Was getting out of the car, fell out of the car, had a seizure. Unknown how long she was actively seizing for. She is breathing. Good.
0: And four. Okay.

0: Call 1877 Highway 194 East. I signaled to get back. Spoke to a Ashley Muncie. She buys it at Terry Lane. Has assaulted her. Break.
1: Hello.
0: I can hear him in the background yelling at her. She buys. She's already contacted Turning Point. They advised her to call 911. It should be in a dark green house. Go ahead.

0: 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Tone time 1629.
1: Four.

0: We're 10 in route.
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or had a seizure. Unknown how long she was actively seizing. Initial call they advised she was breathing. However, they called back in and stated it's unsure if she's breathing.

0: 46 Blaze Branch, 346 Blaze Branch, copy for Vivian, call in. About female fail, she is having severe rib pain. I have a precaution on this patient. Use precaution with this patient. Do bed bugs, please don't contact.
1: Negative 6-8.

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0: Joël?
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0: Before I'm going 98 here at PNC, the snow's been cleared. I'll be back in Out County.
1: PN4.
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0: هو فين؟
1: في نفر for being out to Collins IRA, we offer you room 7, right? Team 4, there's a female by the name of Tanya Moore. She needs to report that her boyfriend's been abusing her. This male's called the hospital, cursing at the staff. She's afraid he's going to show up when she's released and harm her again. She's going to be originally from Martin County.
2: I told the residents there, they said it's definitely called 911. I have everything 10-4.
1: 10-4, thank you.

0: Bob, do you have traffic?
1: 1940, you don't care. Been route to Highlands ARH 207-62 break.
0: Go ahead.
1: There's going to be a reference to an assault that's been occurring in Martin County. Go ahead.
0: 84.

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1: 10-4, I threw that 45 on the cat. I pitched 05. That's probably what it looked at me weird when I waved at him, but I'm like 09, 7, 9, 1, hang up.
0: 10-4.

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0: Were we ever able to get a 911 mail subject for a vehicle description, guys?

0: Phelps, he did Shepherd Nursing Home. 56-year-old Jimmy Sills is congested, having trouble breathing, has a blood pressure of 88 over 42, paralyzed from the nipple down. They advised he does have some wounds also. They have put him on oxygen, but he is trying to take it off. He'll be on the ding wing, room 413, mid 1.
1: Authenticating around, be advised, two tones, then go through.

0: 20, go ahead.
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Okay, well, I contacted CPS. I believe that on call working on me right to my location break. Also, we'll be here for a little bit waiting on them.

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0: You care to take that 45 pocket, though, without the NIV units in the area. Their unit is actually over here in Coron taking a complaint.
1: Yeah, well, what's 1020?
0: East Oak Street in Freeburn, 232 East Oak Street.
1: Yeah,

Station 2, Medic 22, need to respond, Rock House Fork. Alter status. Station 2, Medic 22, need to respond, Rock House Fork. Alter mental status, on my mate.

0: She's an officer. She has a pit bull that stays with her neighbor. Her other neighbor has 5 dogs. He's intoxicated. He let all of his dogs loose. They attacked her dog. Break. Dogs attack him again. As long as he's outside screaming and cursing, she just wants someone to come out and make contact.
1: J39, 762, I'm on the street. If you want to wait on me, I'll go with you.

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Say to me it's respond, 15 Beechnut Hollow, report of an MVC. 15 Beechnut Hollow, report of an MVC, tone time 1906.

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0: 9. They advise they received a crash detection at 15 Beach and Olive. I've attempted to call the number that reported this 3 times with no answer.
1: We'll go through and see if we can find anything.
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0: We'll be taking that call on Rivers Branch. 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
1: In or out, not to, I'm going to be responding. 65 Rovers Branch, 75-year-old male, advised he's a diabetic. Stated he is breathing, however, it's shallow, going in and out of consciousness. Never been like this before. Chief attempted to check his blood sugar. I remained on the line for about 5 minutes. I advised them to call back whenever they get that blood sugar. I've got fire toned out, however, I've not heard from anybody. Good.

0: made contact with somebody on that phone. It wasn't the phone owner. She stated she found this phone in the road. Doesn't see any NBCs around her. You guys want to go ahead and cancel out? You want me to drop cancel tones?
1: Please go ahead and drop cancel tones.
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She was 10-4, and she was 98.

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1: Lincoln 2-4-8-0-7-6-1-1. 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
0: 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Status report is clear 29.

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1: 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I've not heard any response from any of them.

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0: Caller's calling her neighbor, Timmy Gardner. He has a dog. It's attacked her dog several times. She's asking to put it up. Correction. She's asking to put it up. They're refusing. Caller calls. This dog attacks anything it can. Good.
1: Careful.
2: Six 20, right, farewell.

Vâng. Made contact with a caller and her dog 10-4. The neighbor was back inside the residence. Didn't locate him very quickly. Her next date, these dogs are out with no collars. I also advised her to the county attorney. She's 10-4-98.

0: Denver, median route to 110 Sunflower Lane via 1/4 mile up Abbott Creek. Neighbor had called the homeowner and advisors, a male and female, that had broken into the residence. I've been staying there for a couple of days. She advised there shouldn't be anybody at the residence. Will be a brown two-story house, 1/4 mile up Abbott Creek.
1: Michael, you were 10-1 for every bit of that. Just prepare to try it again. I ain't copying any traffic.
0: 10-4, median route, 110 Sunflower Lane, via 1/4 mile up Abbott Creek, brown two-story house. Neighbor had called the homeowner and advised a male and female had broken into the residence, had been staying there. Not supposed to be anyone at the residence. Go ahead.

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1: Six.
0: 10-4, I'm no longer 10-6. I'm 10-10, signal one. You have your.
1: 10-4, thank you too.

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1: Seven twelve,
0: go ahead.
1: You rang.
2: Seven twelve, got a NBC rollover there, East Kermit, near Middle Burning Creek. They advised vehicle rolls multiple times. They advised the driver was driving very erratically before this occurred. They've got him out of the vehicle. They're just unsure of any injuries. They advise he's laying on the ground. Go ahead.
1: Anyway,
2: copy.

I'll let you know further when I get there.

0: The male who was involved in the accident was just passed through Martin County. He seems to be very intoxicated. I was unable to get very much information out of him other than he wrecked. Go ahead.
1: Hey.
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0: Hi, Gregory.
1: No, it's starting first.
0: Okay. Need you to come back to Lawrence and come over. It's my only truck available in county right now.
1: God.
2: Mingo, pop up.
0: Good.
2: You can have them to say where they are. We'll stay in the Winston area. We just pulled in here.
0: Yeah. 33, you copy.
1: Yeah, 10-4.